0: wrong, trying to make things right. Trying to make things right. Trying to make things right. Trying to make things right. I can't go wrong, trying to make things right. Trying to make things right. Trying to make things right. Trying to make things right. I can't go wrong, trying to make things right.
1: Escolta, Zicat.

0: job to decapitate each one, and by God, I will do it.
1: We will take them before last night's beer. Every gun, every bullet will be brought to me for inspection.
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0: És el, és el llibre que jo m'he llegit de Paco Cerdà. 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
1: Ens ha passat a molts.
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2: 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That is our calling, our devotion. I have seen the impact a trained nurse can have on the health and recovery of the wounded combatant.
3: Fix them up. They're needed back on the front.
4: But if they're dying?
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7: I suspect, Miss Gould, Sister Shepherd's offence may be of a different kind. Isn't that right, Mrs. Cook?
8: She's done nothing wrong.
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13: At times like these, men make rash declarations.
14: 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I just want to make you happy.
15: 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Oldest was 19.
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19: 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I still need to take advantage.
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0: Un altre punt de vista, en aquest cas minissèrie australiana basada en el llibre The Other Anzacs de Peter Rees. 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
23: We've all come here to do our duty, to do what's required of us. We're being tested, just as Britain is being tested.
24: Here at last. Let's get you settled.
25: I love camping.
26: The rules are there for a reason. You really are being rather selfish. You wouldn't want to give us all a bad name, would you?
27: You didn't volunteer out of duty. You volunteered to escape.
24: That one's going to be trouble.
27: I will be the judge. Stay alive for me. I'd love to be a fallen girl. Everything you were always told not to do, swept away by love.
24: In your letters, you ask for forgiveness.
27: I don't ask, I beg.
24: What are you going to do if forgiveness doesn't come?
27: It has to.
28: Saving lives to save their own. The Crimson Field. 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
1: Okay.
0: Narra la vida i el treball d'un grup de metges, cirurgians i infermeres voluntàries a un hospital de campanya britànic situat a la costa de França durant la Primera Guerra Mundial. 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A Prime Video es pot veure una del 2015 que es diu Gallipoli.

We have always had, since the day we settled here, a gentle understanding with the creatures who live beyond our borders. We do not stray into their woods. They do not come into our village. I have always pictured them in some ways as our protectors. They have allowed us to live here, nestled amongst them in this untouched place. By the markings we find this morning on our homes, I feel they were warning us. We may question ourselves at moments such as these. Did we make the right decision to settle here? I fear our days of peace.

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Estimats germans, ens hem juntat a la casa de Déu per donar un miracle. Just what is it that you want to do?